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0: Here's what happened on this day in music history. We saw the name Crosby, Stills, and Nash for the first time on an album chart in 1969 when their debut LP made its first appearance.
2: It's getting to the point where I'm no
0: The guys in Wham did their final concert on this day in 1986 at Wembley Stadium. Elton John showed up in a clown suit to sing one song and do a duet with George Michael. Fast forward to 1992, same place, Wembley Stadium. Elton John and Eric Clapton packed in a sold-out crowd, and Bonnie Raitt opened the show.
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0: And on June 28, 1973, a bunch of British invasion bands got together for a big reunion show at Madison Square Garden. There was Jerry and the Pacemakers, the Searchers, and this hit-making outfit. It's Peter Noone with Herman's Hermits on the TOC.

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Who's Stevie Wonder?

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2: Here's your updated WMEX forecast. Partly cloudy skies with fog in spots tonight with lows around 63. Winds out of the southwest around 5 miles per hour. Daytime highs approaching 76 and foggy early tomorrow. Mainly clear skies tomorrow night, lows level off around 64. 90 Tuesday with a slight chance of rain showers. 93 Wednesday, showers continue. I'm staff meteorologist Paul Trombley. Right now, 77.
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2: Here's your updated WMEX forecast. Partly cloudy skies with fog in spots tonight with lows around 63. Winds out of the southwest around 5 miles per hour. Daytime highs approaching 76 and foggy early tomorrow. Mainly clear skies tomorrow night, lows level off around 64. 90 Tuesday with a slight chance of rain showers. 93 Wednesday, showers continue. I'm staff meteorologist Paul Trombley. Right now, it's 75 degrees.
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1: 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We specialize in the greatest hits of the 60s and 70s. You're going to hear great songs from the Beatles, the Stones, the Four Seasons, all kinds of Motown stuff like Stevie Wonder, the Temps, the Four Tops, Martha and the Vandellas, plus the Supremes. Plus, you're going to hear some of those stars from the early days of rock and roll talking about Elvis, Buddy Holly, Chuck Berry, Little Richard. We've got one-hit wonders, forgotten 45s. You'll hear plenty of songs that'll make you go, oh, wow.
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1: Turn it up and get ready to flash back to the year 1968. We're ready to count down the five biggest instrumental hits from the entire year. Ready? Here we go. Coming in at number 5, Hugo Montenegro, with his version of the theme from the movie The Good, the Bad, and the Ugly. We're counting down the five biggest instrumental hits of the year 1968. Number 4 on the countdown was by a guitarist from Texas named Mason Williams. That's Classical Gas by Mason Williams, the number 4 instrumental hit from 1968. And this is number 3, Cliff Nobles and Company with The Horse.

Hugh Masekela shows up at number two on the Time Machine, a smash from the summer of 1968, Grazin' in the Grass. But the biggest instrumental hit of 1968 came from France. It's Paul Mauriat with one of the most popular instrumental hits of all time, Love is Blue, on the True Oldies Channel.

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2: Here's your updated WMEX forecast. Partly cloudy skies with fog in spots tonight with lows around 63. Winds out of the southwest around 5 miles per hour. Daytime highs approaching 76 and foggy early tomorrow. Mainly clear skies tomorrow night, lows level off around 64. 90 Tuesday with a slight chance of rain showers. 93 Wednesday, showers continue. I'm staff meteorologist Paul Trombley. Right now, it's 72 degrees.
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1: Celebrating America's 250th birthday. Public libraries, fire departments, the post office, lightning rods that save lives. The Declaration of Independence. They all have one person in common. Benjamin Franklin, one of our nation's most important founders.
2: Ben Franklin, he was the world's most famous scientist in his day. He's not remembered here as that. He's remembered as a founding father.
1: As U.S. ambassador to France, he convinced their powerful monarchy to back a risky rebellion that helped the 13 colonies win the battle against Britain to create the United States. His experiments with a kite proved that lightning was electricity. He helped write the Declaration of Independence and was a leading voice at the Constitutional Convention.
3: People are meeting him and they're going, it's like talking to a 20-year-old. His mind is so open.
1: He was a master of science, politics, diplomacy, and culture. And America would look very different if it weren't for the man born in poverty who rose to become one of the most influential figures of the 18th century.
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2: Here's your updated WMEX forecast. Partly cloudy, with fog in spots overnight with a low of 63. Southwest winds around 5 miles per hour. Sunshine, mixed with clouds with fog at times early Monday. High temperatures reach up to 76. Lows around 64 Monday night, mainly clear skies. Turning much warmer Tuesday and Wednesday with highs from the upper 80s to the low 90s. Showers both days. I'm Staff Meteorologist Paul Trombley. Right now, 71.
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1: Hey, it's Scott Shannon, the brand new DJ here on WMEX, the True Oldies Channel. We specialize in the greatest hits of the 60s and 70s. You're going to hear great songs from the Beatles, the Stones, the Four Seasons, all kinds of Motown stuff like Stevie Wonder, the Temps, the Four Tops, Martha and the Vandellas, plus the Supremes. Plus, you're going to hear some of those stars from the early days of rock and roll talking about Elvis, but Buddy Holly, Chuck Berry, Little Richard. We've got one-hit wonders, forgotten 45s. You'll hear plenty of songs that'll make you go, oh, wow.
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1: Celebrating America's 250th birthday. One of America's greatest cities was founded by French colonists in 1718. It became part of the U.S. in 1803 after the Louisiana Purchase. New Orleans is the birthplace of jazz and home to Creole cooking and has produced dozens of famous recording artists, including Fats Domino, Louis Armstrong,
2: I see trees of green, red roses too,
1: and R&B queen Irma Thomas.
3: Who knows what love is, will understand.
1: New Orleans suffered unspeakable tragedy in 2005 when Hurricane Katrina hit, flooding 80% of the city and leaving tens of thousands of people without food, electricity, water, or medical care. But the city rebuilt, Mardi Gras returned, and the French Quarter and all of New Orleans came back strong.
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2: Here's your updated WMEX forecast. Partly cloudy, with fog in spots overnight with a low of 63. Southwest winds around 5 miles per hour. Sunshine mixed with clouds with fog at times early Monday. High temperatures reach up to 76. Lows around 64 Monday night. Mainly clear skies. Turning much warmer Tuesday and Wednesday with highs from the upper 80s to the low 90s. Showers both days. I'm staff meteorologist Paul Trombley. Right now, it's 68 degrees.
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1: Here's your updated WMEX forecast. Lows level off around 63, fog in spots, overnight, under mainly cloudy skies, southwesterly winds, around 5 miles per hour. High temperatures reach up to 76, with fog in spots, early Monday, a blend of clouds and sun. Lows around 64, Monday night. 90, Tuesday, with a slight chance for showers. 93, Wednesday, showers continue. I'm staff meteorologist Paul Trombley. Currently 68.
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2: Here's your updated WMEX forecast. Lows level off around 63, fog in spots. Overnight, under mainly cloudy skies, southwesterly winds around 5 miles per hour. High temperatures reach up to 76, with fog in spots. Early Monday, a blend of clouds and sun. Lows around 64, Monday night. 90, Tuesday, with a slight chance for showers. 93, Wednesday, showers continue. I'm Staff Meteorologist Paul Trombley. Right now, 67.
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1: Here's your updated WMEX forecast. Lows level off around 63, fog in spots, overnight, under mainly cloudy skies, southwesterly winds, around 5 miles per hour. High temperatures reach up to 76, with fog in spots, early Monday, a blend of clouds and sun. Lows around 64, Monday night. 90, Tuesday, with a slight chance for showers. 93, Wednesday, showers continue. I'm Staff Meteorologist Paul Trombley. 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

0: 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One great song right after another.
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2: Here's your updated WMEX forecast. Lows level off around 63, fog in spots, overnight under mainly cloudy skies, southwesterly winds around 5 miles per hour. High temperatures reach up to 76, with fog in spots, early Monday, a blend of clouds and sun. Lows around 64, Monday night. 90, Tuesday, with a slight chance for showers. 93, Wednesday, showers continue. I'm Staff Meteorologist Paul Trombley. Currently, 66.
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1: Here's your updated WMEX forecast. Lows level off around 63, fog in spots, overnight, under mainly cloudy skies, southwesterly winds, around 5 miles per hour. High temperatures reach up to 76, with fog in spots, early Monday, a blend of clouds and sun. Lows around 64, Monday night. 90, Tuesday, with a slight chance for showers, 93, Wednesday, showers continue. I'm Staff Meteorologist Paul Trombley. Currently, 66.
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2: Here's your updated WMEX forecast. Mainly cloudy skies expected, fog in spots, overnight with lows around 63. Winds out of the west, around 5 miles per hour. Daytime highs approaching 76. Monday, sunshine, mixed with clouds, with fog at times early. Mainly clear skies, Monday night, lows around 64. Much warmer Tuesday and Wednesday, with highs from the upper 80s to the low 90s. Showers both days. I'm Staff Meteorologist Paul Trombley. Currently, it's 66 degrees.
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1: Here's your updated WMEX forecast. Lows level off around 64 overnight under clear skies, westerly winds 5 to 10 miles per hour. Ample sunshine expected Monday, highs level off around 81. Lows level off around 65, Monday night, clear skies. Sunshine mixed with clouds at times, Tuesday, with daytime highs approaching 91. 98, chance of rain showers, Wednesday. I'm staff meteorologist Paul Trombley. Right now, it's 65 degrees.
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2: Here's your updated WMEX forecast. Lows level off around 64 overnight under clear skies, westerly winds, 5 to 10 miles per hour. Ample sunshine expected Monday, highs level off around 81. Lows level off around 65, Monday night, clear skies. Sunshine mixed with clouds at times Tuesday, with daytime highs approaching 91. 98, chance of rain showers Wednesday. I'm staff meteorologist Paul Trombley. Right now, it's 65 degrees.
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0: 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That's how it's supposed to be here at the True Oldies Channel. Hey, it's Scott Shannon, the brand new DJ here on WMEX, the True Oldies Channel. We specialize in the greatest hits of the 60s and 70s. You're going to hear great songs from the Beatles, the Stones, the Four Seasons, all kinds of Motown stuff like Stevie Wonder, the Temps, the Four Tops, Martha and the Vandellas, plus the Supremes. Plus, you're going to hear some of those stars from the early days of rock and roll talking about Elvis, Buddy Holly, Chuck Berry, Little Richard. We've got one-hit wonders, forgotten 45s. You'll hear plenty of songs that'll make you go, oh, wow.
1: Now, I do want to ask you for a favor. 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
1: Here's your updated WMEX forecast. Lows level off around 64 overnight. Under clear skies, westerly winds, 5 to 10 miles per hour. Ample sunshine expected Monday. Highs level off around 81. Lows level off around 65. Monday night, clear skies. Sunshine mixed with clouds at times. Tuesday, with daytime highs approaching 91. 98, chance of rain showers Wednesday. I'm staff meteorologist Paul Trombley. Currently, it's 66 degrees.
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1: What were you doing on June 29th in 1965? I'm Scott Shannon, all ready to play you the soundtrack from that day. We've got the True Oldies Time Machine all set to flashback to the Top 5 list of hits. Checking in at number 5, the Rolling Stones, Climbing Fast with a Summer Monster. It was a brand new song called I Can't Get No Satisfaction.

fourth biggest selling hit of the day in 65 was by Herman's Hermits. They were doing their version of a Sam Cooke song co-written by Herb Alpert called Wonderful World.

and the number one record in America on June 29th of 1965 was a new kind of music that crossed folk with rock. From Los Angeles, the Byrds doing a Bob Dylan song called Mr. Tambourine Man on the True Oldies

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0: 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Yep, it's the TOC.
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2: Here's your updated WMEX forecast. Bright sunshine today with daytime highs approaching 81. Northeasterly winds 5 to 10 miles per hour. Clear skies again tonight. Lows dip down to about 65. Daytime highs approaching 91 tomorrow. Sunshine mixed with clouds at times. Temperatures well above average. Wednesday and Thursday with highs in the upper 90s. Chance of rain showers Wednesday. I'm Staff Meteorologist Paul Trombley. Currently 65.
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0: playing one great song right after another. The True Oldies Channel. Hey, it's Scott Shannon, the brand new DJ here on WMEX, the True Oldies Channel. We specialize in the greatest hits of the 60s and 70s. You're going to hear great songs from the Beatles, the Stones, the Four Seasons, all kinds of Motown stuff like Stevie Wonder, the Temps, the Four Tops, Martha and the Vandellas, plus the Supremes. Plus, you're going to hear some of those stars from the early days of rock and roll, talking about Elvis, Buddy Holly, Chuck Berry, Little Richard. We've got one-hit wonders, forgotten 45s. You'll hear plenty of songs that'll make you go, oh, wow. Now, I do want to ask you for a favor. If you could tell anybody you know that likes this music that we're on the air now. Tell them to lock it in on the True Oldies Channel, WMEX, 101 FM and 1510 AM. They're gonna love it.
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1: Here's your updated WMEX forecast. Bright sunshine today with daytime highs approaching 81. Northeasterly winds 5 to 10 miles per hour. Clear skies again tonight. Lows dip down to about 65. Daytime highs approaching 91 tomorrow. Sunshine mixed with clouds at times. Temperatures well above average Wednesday and Thursday with highs in the upper 90s. Chance of rain showers Wednesday. I'm staff meteorologist Paul Trombley. Currently 65.
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You got the true oldies channel with Shannon on the radio. Good morning, everybody. I'm taking off like a jet plane, man. It's the Big Show on the radio for a marvelous Monday. Let's get going with our early morning sing-along song.

0: Scott's on the air. This is the True Oldies Channel, all ready to go with a rock and roll calendar opened up to today's date,
1: June 29th.
0: Here's what happened on this day in music history. Buddy Holly was in the recording studio on this day back in 1957 to record a hit called Peggy Sue. It was June 29, 1963, when the names Lennon and McCartney appeared on the American charts for the first time, thanks to Del Shannon. He heard From Me to You when he toured with the Beatles in England and became the first person to put a Beatle composition on the charts in the USA. His version sounded like this.
2: Just call on me and I'll send it along.
0: On this day in 1969 in Denver, Colorado, the Jimi Hendrix Experience played their last concert ever. In the True Oldies birthday book, the late Little Evo was born, and Colin Hay, the leader of Men at Work. And on June 29, 1995, a brand new Pizza Hut commercial premiered on TV featuring this guy, Ringo Starr, on the True Oldies Channel.

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2: There is a delay that's getting gradually heavier. It's not too bad, though, so far. On 93 northbound, where traffic gets on from Route 3, it's primarily just a brief but heavy merging delay. After that, 93 is quite very heavy after Furnace Brook Parkway. That continues in toward Boston, around toward Southampton Street. The southbound side of 93, that jams up very heavy. Approaching Route 1, and some brief delays continue around to just before 90. And there are some brief delays entering the eastbound side of the Ted Williams Tunnel. Otherwise, so far, the tunnel itself is moving well in both directions. That's your traffic. I'm Rick Dixon from the True Oldies WMEX Traffic Center.
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3: Here's your updated WMEX forecast. Bright sunshine today with daytime highs approaching 81. Northeasterly winds 5 to 10 miles per hour. Clear skies again tonight. Lows dip down to about 65. Daytime highs approaching 91 tomorrow. Sunshine mixed with clouds at times. Temperatures well above average Wednesday and Thursday with highs in the upper 90s. Chance of rain showers Wednesday. I'm staff meteorologist Paul Trombley. Right now, it's 64 degrees.
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0: When a man loves a woman. What a great song. Percy Sledge on the TOC. It's the Monday Big Show for the 29th day of June. Whew, July right around the corner. 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

0: Just trying to keep the music alive. One great song right after another. Steely Dan in there, Do It Again. Coming up, we got the Standells, a special song for all of our new listeners in Boston, Mass. We're going to do Dirty Water, which is all about Boston. It's next on the TOC.
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2: 33 is getting just a little bit busier going northbound, heading up from Weymouth. There are some replays near Union Street. 93 after that, that's Cronenberg Heavy near Furnace Brook Parkway. Now that takes you in towards Southampton Street. Plus, there's an accident just before Southampton Street that's adding to those delays. But there's a separate collision on the southbound side of 93 at Route 1. That's very slow for about a mile trying to get around it. And the Ted Williams Tunnel, watch out for a very heavy backup going westbound, heading in from Logan Airport. It's a little sluggish, but you do run better after the tunnel. In toward 93. That's your traffic. I'm Reed Dixon from the True Oldies WMEX Traffic Center.
3: Celebrating America's 250th birthday. Only one state in the nation is built on lava. Once a sovereign nation with its own culture, Hawaii became a territory of the United States in 1900. The two most important products that sustained the economy were sugar and pineapples. In 1959, the people of Hawaii were asked to vote on statehood. 94% of the population said yes. And on August 21st, 1959, Hawaii officially became the 50th state.
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1: What were you doing on June 29th in 1965? I'm Scott Shannon, all ready to play you the soundtrack from that day. We've got the True Oldies Time Machine all set to flashback to the Top 5 list of hits. Checking in at number 5, the Rolling Stones, Climbing Fast with a Summer Monster. 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
1: The fourth biggest selling hit of the day in 65 was by Herman's Hermits. They were doing their version of a Sam Cooke song co-written by Herb Alpert called Wonderful World.

and the number one record in America on June 29th, 1965 was a new kind of music that crossed folk with rock. From Los Angeles, the Byrds doing a Bob Dylan song called Mr. Tambourine Man on the True Oldies Channel.

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0: sweet little Sheila, you know her if you see her. Blue eyes and a ponytail. Right before that, it was Seals and Crofts, Summer Breeze. Coming up, we got a request of the Yardbirds from Anthony. 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
2: The Ted Williams Tunnel, that's getting a lot busier. There's a jam of forming going westbound at Route 1A, and it remains pretty heavy through the tunnel itself. Otherwise, once you exit, you're up to speed around toward 93. 93, there's an accident. It's going southbound just after Route 1A. It's causing bumper-to-bumper traffic from before Route 1 getting rounded. East along 90, watch out for the brief but heavy backup near Huntington Avenue. That's not going to cause you too much of an issue. In the northbound side of 93, though, that's getting a lot slower through Quincy. You'll find jammed up traffic from Furnace Brook Parkway all the way towards Southampton Street. That's your traffic. I'm Rick Dixon from the True Oldies WMEX Traffic Center.
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3: Here's your updated WMEX forecast. Bright sunshine today with daytime highs approaching 81. Northeasterly winds 5 to 10 miles per hour. Clear skies again tonight. Lows dip down to about 65. Daytime highs approaching 91 tomorrow. Sunshine mixed with clouds at times. Temperatures well above average. Wednesday and Thursday with highs in the upper 90s. Chance of rain showers Wednesday. I'm staff meteorologist Paul Trombley. Currently 65.
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0: Looky here, strolling down the avenue. That's the Tremolos, and here comes my baby on the True Oldies channel. James Taylor in there before that. How sweet it is to be loved by you. Well, we told you about the heat wave going on in Britain and Switzerland. Oh, my God, all over Europe. Even Germany is getting up in the 90s. And the sad part about it is not many places have air conditioning in Europe. They didn't need it, and all of a sudden we got a heat wave going on. Same thing happened here on the east coast of New York. Tomorrow, I think it's starting to really climb up to like mid-90s. Could hit 100 by Thursday. Oh boy, it's the True Oldies channel.
1: 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We specialize in the greatest hits of the 60s and 70s. You're going to hear great songs from the Beatles, the Stones, the Four Seasons, all kinds of Motown stuff like Stevie Wonder, the Temps, the Four Tops, Martha and the Vandellas, plus the Supremes. Plus, you're going to hear some of those stars from the early days of rock and roll talking about Elvis, Buddy Holly, Chuck Berry, Little Richard. We've got one-hit wonders, forgotten 45s. You'll hear plenty of songs that'll make you go, oh, wow.
0: Now, I do want to ask you for a favor. 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

0: feel real good. That's Foreigner on the True Oldies channel. Shannon on the radio, just trying to keep the music alive. Now, I'm looking at some of the high temperatures over in Europe. Yesterday, 102 in London, 103 in Paris. Amazon says that air conditioner sales in Europe have doubled what they were this time a year ago. So, no doubt, the heat is on in Europe. It's the True Oldies channel.
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2: North along Route 3, heading in toward Quincy. There are some replays approaching 93. They're really not too bad. 93 after that, that's calling for heavy from Quincy as you pass by Furnacebrook Parkway and towards Southampton Street. There's a very heavy backup on 90 eastbound that begins near Commonwealth Avenue toward Huntington Avenue. After that, though, you're trouble free toward 93. And the westbound side of 90, there's bumper-to-bumper traffic from Route 1A that continues through the Ted Williams Tunnel. Once you exit the tunnel, though, you're up to speed around toward 93. That's your traffic. I'm Rick Dixon from the True Oldies WMEX Traffic Center.
3: Celebrating America's 250th birthday. 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
4: This is Trafalgar Square. The noise that you hear at the moment is the sound of the air raid siren. I'm standing here just on the steps of St. Martin's in the Field.
3: And Herbert Morrison's emotional report of the Hindenburg disaster.
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Holy moly, you have located the proper frequency for the one and only true oldie. Shalobo in there doing me and you and a dog named Boo. God, that would be me. And this is Merrily Rush doing Angel of the Morning.

0: Scott's on the air. 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
0: Here's what happened on this day in music history. Buddy Holly was in the recording studio on this day back in 1957 to record a hit called Peggy Sue. It was June 29, 1963, when the names Lennon and McCartney appeared on the American charts for the first time, thanks to Del Shannon. He heard From Me to You when he toured with the Beatles in England and became the first person to put a Beatle composition on the charts in the USA. His version sounded like this.
2: Just call on me and I'll send it along.
0: On this day in 1969 in Denver, Colorado, the Jimi Hendrix Experience played their last concert ever. In the True Oldies birthday book, the late Little Evo was born, and Colin Hay, the leader of Men at Work. And on June 29, 1995, a brand new Pizza Hut commercial premiered on TV featuring this guy, Ringo Starr, on the True Oldies Channel.

0: Whoa, you got the Beach Boys on the True Oldies Channel. Love that song, Be True to Your School. Rah, rah, siskumba, is that how it goes? I never was a cheerleader, so I can't help you much there. How about this lady from Britain by the name of Sian Irving? She's 29 years old. She was on a 10-day holiday in Egypt, and it turned into a medical ordeal. She was visiting with her partner to celebrate his birthday. That's when Sian started experiencing severe stomach pain. She was throwing up, had a high fever halfway through the day, so they rushed her to the Egyptian hospital. Doctors there said it was appendicitis, and they performed an appendectomy on her. But when she got back to the UK, the British doctor said, that's not what you had. The surgery was unnecessary. You had a simple case of food poisoning. How about that? And later on, she was diagnosed with colitis, which was an inflammation of the large intestine. She had difficulties eating certain foods like chocolate. However, she did not have appendicitis and did not need an appendectomy. Might be a lawsuit in there somewhere. All right, you got the Monday Big Show with Starbuck coming up next. It's Moonlight Feels Right.
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2: Route 3 and toward Braintree, there are some brief delays approaching Union Street. They're not too bad, though. After that, though, 93 and toward Quincy, there's bumper-to-bumper traffic from Furnace Brook Parkway all before Boston and toward Southampton Street. And the southbound side of 93 is crawling from before Route 1. That takes you to just before 90. A couple of accidents within those delays have been cleared out of the roadway, so everything is now open. And there's a jam up forming on the westbound side of 90 approaching Logan Airport. That continues through the Ted Williams Tunnel, but you're up to speed after the tunnel around toward 93. That's your traffic. I'm Rick Dixon from the True Oldies WMEX Traffic Center.
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3: Here's your updated WMEX forecast. Bright sunshine expected today with daytime highs approaching 81. Winds out of the northeast, 5 to 10 miles per hour. Clear skies again tonight. Lows dip down to about 65. High temperatures reach up to 91 tomorrow. Sunshine mixed with clouds at times. Temperatures well above average Wednesday and Thursday with highs in the upper 90s. Chance for showers Wednesday. I'm staff meteorologist Paul Trombley. Right now, it's 69 degrees.
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0: You're on the Feel Good True Oldies channel on the air everywhere on this fine Monday, June 29th, with a big long 4th of July weekend coming up. And also coming up, Scott McKenzie headed out to San Francisco. That's next on the TOC. Oh, yeah, don't forget, Susie Quattro is also coming up on this fine radio station.
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0: How about Jewel Akins? That's his song called The Birds and the Bees. Right before that, Susie Quattro with a Brit by the name of Chris Norman. They did Stumbling In. I got to take a moment out to say hello to all my friends and all fellow golfers headed out to the Scarsdale Country Club, which is located in Westchester County in New York. We got a big celebrity charity golf tournament going on to benefit River Spring Living, which is a wonderful place for people who are getting just a little bit older. And today at 12 noon, all the golfers will be together. I'm playing with a former NFL quarterback by the name of Boomer Esiason and his sidekick on the radio, Geo. They do the morning show, number one in New York, on The Fan, which is a big sports talk station. We'll be hanging out today at the Scarsdale Country Club. I can't wait to get there. It's the True Oldies Channel.
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2: Got an accident that may cause you some issues if you need to use 93 going southbound. This is after Southampton Street. There are some brief delays that are not too bad along that stretch. The northbound side of 93, that's going from Furnace Brook Parkway out of Quincy around toward the accident culvert, but you do run better as you get closer toward 90 and toward Boston. 90 going westbound, there's bumper-to-bumper traffic pretty heavy still as you head in from Logan Airport through the Ted Williams Tunnel. That does run better, though, after the tunnel as you're headed toward 90, though. 93 going south is going from before Route 1 to just before 90. That's your traffic. I'm Rick Dixon from the True Oldies WMEX Traffic Center.
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Mothership Studios. We got the Monday Big Show on the air everywhere with Johnny Rivers in there doing Mountain of Love. And we got a request from a lady named Emily. She listens to us in West Palm Beach, Florida. She wants to hear the Pina Colada song, and it's on right now.

0: You got the station that makes you feel good when you turn it on. It's the True Oldies Channel from our wacky but true department. A woman in Japan wants $25,000 after she slipped at a pet store on, you ready, dog slobber. Yep, the woman said she should have been warned about the dog slobber on the floor and claimed that the staff was negligent for not doing just that. Now, I don't know, I've never been in a pet store where they had a dog slobber cleaner-upper. But I'll tell you what, that store right there in Japan needs to get one of those people. They wouldn't have to worry about a big dog slobber lawsuit. It's the TOC.
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2: Here's your updated WMEX forecast. Bright sunshine expected today with daytime highs approaching 81. Winds out of the northeast, 5 to 10 miles per hour. Clear skies again tonight. Lows dip down to about 65. High temperatures reach up to 91 tomorrow. Sunshine mixed with clouds at times. Temperatures well above average Wednesday and Thursday with highs in the upper 90s. Chance for showers Wednesday. I'm staff meteorologist Paul Trombley. Currently 75.
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playing the songs you can sing along with. It's the True Oldies Channel Monday. Shannon on the radio. Gary is in for Todd Shambliss. Gary does not like to talk on the radio, so he works in silence. You can tell that, right? All right, good. Well, it's time now for a special request. I got a note here from Brandy Hyatt. She wants to hear A Blast from the Past. I played this before. We got some great response on it. It's the Beach Boys version of Cotton Fields.

0: Oh, yeah, great song. Beach Boys doing it in those old cotton fields back home. That song was originally done many years ago, but the very first Top 40 version of it was done by a bunch of guys in college. They got together, they had a harmony group, and they did that song, Cotton Fields. They called themselves the Highwaymen, not to be confused with the country guys later on that got together and had their own group called the Highwaymen. Coming up, Oh How Happy You Have Made Me. Hey, it's Scott Shannon, the brand new DJ here on WMEX, the true oldies channel. We specialize in the greatest hits of the 60s and 70s. You're going to hear great songs from the Beatles, the Stones, the Four Seasons, all kinds of Motown stuff like Stevie Wonder, the Temps, the Four Tops, Martha and the Vandellas, plus the Supremes. Plus, you're going to hear some of those stars from the early days of rock and roll talking about Elvis, Buddy Holly, Chuck Berry, Little Richard. We've got one-hit wonders, forgotten 45s. You'll hear plenty of songs that'll make you go, oh, wow. Now, I do want to ask you for a favor. 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

0: 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Now it's time to explain to you how we do this at the station. 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
1: 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And on August 21st, 1959, Hawaii officially became the 50th state.
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0: That's a group called The Happenings, and see you in September on the Fun Loving Monday Big Show. I think we mentioned this earlier. There's a heat wave going on in Europe right now. Yesterday in London, it was 102, 103 in Paris. And Amazon says air conditioner sales in Europe have doubled from last year. Just amazing. Now they get a little taste of what goes on here. It's the True Oldies Channel.
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2: Here's your updated WMEX forecast. Bright sunshine expected today with daytime highs approaching 81. Winds out of the northeast, 5 to 10 miles per hour. Clear skies again tonight. Lows dip down to about 65. High temperatures reach up to 91 tomorrow. Sunshine mixed with clouds at times. Temperatures well above average Wednesday and Thursday with highs in the upper 90s. Chance for showers Wednesday. I'm staff meteorologist Paul Trombley. Currently, it's 76 degrees.
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0: 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We got the Monday Big Show, Shannon, right here in the Mothership Studios. Dave Clark 5 in there. 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

The heart and soul of rock and roll beats right here. You got the True Oldies Channel with John Denver in there. Take Me Home, Country Roads. That happens to be the fight song for Team USA. Is it the fight song or is that a celebration after they win song? Anyway, I know they play it a lot there in the World Cup. Now, we mentioned this song the other day. I get a lot of requests for it. It's a little bit different than anything else we play. It's called Swing the Mood. Turn it up and see if you can remember all the songs in this song.

0: Just in case you want to request that again sometime, the name of the song is Swing the Mood. Big shout out to Robert Adams. I think he lives in Tampa Bay, Florida. It's area code 813. Sounds like it to me. You got a request today? 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
1: Celebrating America's 250th birthday, one of America's greatest cities was founded by French colonists in 1718. It became part of the U.S. in 1803 after the Louisiana Purchase. New Orleans is the birthplace of jazz and home to Creole cooking and has produced dozens of famous recording artists, including Fats Domino, Louis Armstrong,
2: I see trees of green, red roses too,
1: and R&B queen Irma Thomas. New Orleans suffered unspeakable tragedy in 2005 when Hurricane Katrina hit, flooding 80% of the city and leaving tens of thousands of people without food, electricity, water, or medical care. But the city rebuilt, Mardi Gras returned, and the French Quarter and all of New Orleans came back strong.
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1: What were you doing on June 29th in 1965? I'm Scott Shannon, all ready to play you the soundtrack from that day. We've got the True Oldies Time Machine all set to flashback to the Top 5 list of hits. Checking in at number 5, the Rolling Stones, Climbing Fast with a Summer Monster. 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

The fourth biggest selling hit of the day in 65 was by Herman's Hermits. They were doing their version of a Sam Cooke song co-written by Herb Alpert called Wonderful World.

number one record in America on June 29th, 1965 was a new kind of music that crossed folk with rock. From Los Angeles, the Byrds doing a Bob Dylan song called Mr. Tambourine Man on the True Oldies Channel.

0: Just trying to keep the music alive, one great song at a time. 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
1: He went away, and you hung around, and bothered me every night. And when I wouldn't go out with you,

Talk about a great rock and roll song. There's one right there. All Right Now. Lead singer Paul Rodgers, definitely one of the top three rock and roll singers of all time. Telling you, that guy has such a voice. And I saw a video of him the other night. He's still got the chops, no doubt about it. Got to do a big shout out to Mr. Keith Gross. He's a P1 listener, and he wants to hear one by this group. It's a Grassroots and Sooner or Later.

0: 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Your request for today, sooner or later, love is going to get you. Now, keep in mind, if you happen to see an advertisement for a concert by the Grassroots, you should know that it's not the real Grassroots. There's none of them out on tour, but they call themselves the Grassroots. It's basically a tribute band. Coming up on the Monday Big Show, we got Los Bravos, or Bravos, and Black is Black.
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2: Here's your updated WMEX forecast. Bright sunshine expected today with daytime highs approaching 81. Winds out of the northeast, 5 to 10 miles per hour. Clear skies again tonight. Lows dip down to about 65. High temperatures reach up to 91 tomorrow. Sunshine mixed with clouds at times. Temperatures well above average Wednesday and Thursday with highs in the upper 90s. Chance for showers Wednesday. I'm staff meteorologist Paul Trombley. Currently, it's 76 degrees.
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0: You got the Monday Big Show with Friday on my mind. That's the easy beats. Yeah, we got a nice, long, red-hot 4th of July weekend coming up. So there's going to be a lot of cars on the road and a lot of people flying. It'll probably start like Thursday, and Friday is going to be a nightmare. Coming up, Rolling Stones, and hey, you, get off of my cloud.
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Oh, my Lord. What a sexy song. That's a group called Climax from Cleveland. Precious and Few on the True Oldies channel. How about a little Chuck Berry right now? This is a good one, especially with the 4th of July coming up. I'm so happy to be back in the USA.

0: Whoa, Chuck Berry on the True Oldies Channel. I'm back in the USA. Later on, Leonard Ronstadt also did a version of that. Now, coming up around 12:30 today, we got our Flush the Format for Monday. I got a great song for you today. You may love it, you may hate it, but you will listen to it right here on the TOC.
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1: John F. Kennedy and Richard M. Nixon meet at the network studio in Chicago. 70 million viewers tuned in to see the candidates answer questions from moderator Howard K. Smith.
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Beatles Get Back, Shannon rolling one awesome tune right after another. Let's go with BTO right now.

0: Hey, nothing like a little Elvis to get you going on a Monday big show. That was a huge hit song and a pretty good movie as Elvis movies go. 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
2: Here's your updated WMEX forecast. Bright sunshine expected this afternoon with daytime highs approaching 81. Winds out of the northeast, 8 to 15 miles per hour. Lows dip down to about 65 tonight. Daytime highs approaching 91 tomorrow. Sunshine mixed with clouds at times. Temperatures well above average Wednesday and Thursday with highs from the upper 90s to near 100. Chance of rain showers Wednesday. I'm Staff Meteorologist Paul Trombley. Right now, 77.
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You're on the True Oldies channel where you get classic hits and blasts from the past. Also, let's not forget about Flush the Format. Right about now, every weekday at around 12:30, we flush the format. I got a nice note from Mary Lou. I don't know her last name. Well, I know it, but I can't pronounce it. I'm just going to let it go with that. Hello, Mary Lou. Goodbye, heart. She says, I'm a little afraid to recommend this song for Flush the Format. I remember what happened to the girl who requested You Light Up My Life. Well, we played her request. It took a while to figure it out, but that's the only song that I really don't like to play. You know, You Light Up My Life. Only because when it was out the first time, I had to play it every hour and a half at the radio station I work for, and it drove me crazy. Anyway, she has another pretty crazy song here. It's called Chirpy, Chirpy, Cheep, Cheep. And Mary Lou does not know who recorded that song. It was Mac and Casey somebody. I know it was two people, Mac and Casey, singing it. So here we go. Ready? Thank you, Mary Lou. Here's Chirpy, Chirpy, Cheep, Cheep.

0: You know, when you haven't heard a certain song for a long time, you have a tendency to forget how good or how horrible it was. You can make up your own mind on that one. Thank you, Mary Lou. That's Mac and Katie Kassoon and Chirpy, Chirpy, Cheep, Cheep. Now, if you've got a song that you think might fit in here, like Chirpy, Chirpy, Cheep, Cheep, email Scott at TrueOldiesChannel.com. And who knows? And who knows? You could be next to Flush the Format.
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0: guy named Ray Davies and his brother Dave Davies. They didn't get along too well, but they had great songs all day and all night right here on the TOC, where Proud Mary is up next.
1: Celebrating America's 250th birthday. In 1936, one man shattered the myth of Nazi superiority. Jesse Owens, the grandson of a slave, competed in the Olympics in Germany that year.
2: Ohio State's phenomenal Jesse Owens again takes the spotlight as he sprints for the takeoff in the broad jump.
1: Adolf Hitler wanted to show the world that the Aryan race was racially superior. But 22-year-old Owens destroyed that lie by winning an unprecedented 4 gold medals. He proved to the world that excellence is not confined to one race or nationality.
3: After the fanfares of the Olympic opening comes the most amazing performance by America's Jesse Owens in the 100 meters. The world's most superb runner makes the others look as if they're walking as he wins the final and equals the world's record time. This and his later victory in the long jump may well be the athletic performances of the century.
4: The competition was grand and we're very glad to come out on top. Thank you very kindly.
1: He returned to the United States where discrimination was still rampant, but his achievements were an important stepping stone on the road to civil rights for all.
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1: You got Sonny and you got Cher on the True Oldies Channel, where you get one awesome song right after another. Hello to David from Wisconsin. He has

0: Scott's on the air. This is the True Oldies Channel, all ready to go with a rock and roll calendar opened up to today's date,
1: June 29th.
0: Here's what happened on this day in music history. Buddy Holly was in the recording studio on this day back in 1957 to record a hit called Peggy Sue. It was June 29, 1963, when the names Lennon and McCartney appeared on the American charts for the first time, thanks to Del Shannon. He heard From Me to You when he toured with the Beatles in England and became the first person to put a Beatle composition on the charts in the USA. His version sounded like this.
2: Just call on me and I'll send it along.
0: On this day in 1969 in Denver, Colorado, the Jimi Hendrix Experience played their last concert ever. In the True Oldies birthday book, the late Little Evo was born, and Colin Hay, the leader of Men at Work. And on June 29, 1995, a brand new Pizza Hut commercial premiered on TV featuring this guy, Ringo Starr, on the True Oldies Channel.

0: There are another four tops in there. It's the same old song, just a different melody. Right before that song, you heard Ringo Starr doing the No-No song. I'll tell you what, Ringo recorded for Capitol Records like the Beatles did. And when he came out with the No-No song, it was not the A side. I forget what the heck they were promoting, but I didn't like that song. I was working as a DJ in Atlanta, and I got a hold of the 45, and I turned it over, started playing the No-No song. And it turned out to be a pretty big hit. Ringo actually flew into Atlanta and gave me, your humble DJ, a gold record, and I still have it, for the No-No song. Thank you, Ringo, wherever you might be. Today, it's the True Oldies Channel.
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2: Here's your updated WMEX forecast. Bright sunshine expected this afternoon, with daytime highs approaching 81. Winds out of the northeast, 8 to 15 miles per hour. Lows dip down to about 65 tonight. Daytime highs approaching 91 tomorrow. Sunshine mixed with clouds at times. Temperatures well above average Wednesday and Thursday, with highs from the upper 90s to near 100. Chance of rain showers Wednesday. I'm staff meteorologist Paul Trombley. Right now, it's 79 degrees.
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Went off the album Tapestry, which sold about 76 jillion copies. It's Too Late, Baby. Let me take you back to when Carole King was very young, and she wrote this song and actually recorded it, and the record label put it out. And it didn't go too high on the charts. Some radio stations played it for a couple of weeks and then dropped it, but I'm going to play it for you so you can see what she sounded like when she was just out of her teens. This is her song, It Might As Well Rain Until September.

0: Yep, a little page out of the Carole King history book. She wrote that song, she sang that song. It might as well rain until September. It's the True Oldies Channel.
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0: playing the songs you can sing along with. You got a happy, happy DJ in here, Shannon, with Stevie Wonder doing Fingertips. Todd Chabot's on vacation. Gary Reynolds is running the whole joint today, doing a hell of a job, too. Coming up, we got the Hollies and Long Cool Woman in a Black Dress.
1: 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In those early days, DJs simply introduced records and read station IDs. But then pioneers like Al Jarvis developed personalities. 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
2: 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That's it for the Wolfman Jack show for tonight.
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Shannon on the radio. Keeping the music alive, one great song at a time. Peter and Gordon, World Without Love. Got to do a shout out to Susan Callahan from North Palm Beach, Florida. She has requested a blast from the past. This is Joe Walsh's band from Cleveland, Ohio, called the Janes Gang. One of their big hit songs in Cleveland, anyway, was called Funk 49.

0: playing the songs you can sing along with, like that one by Question Mark and the Mysterians. Big shout out to Len Prasuti today. He's a big whiner. Well, not a whiner, but a certified wine edumacator. He worked very hard on our Boston station, WMEX. And by the way, this weekend when I was rocking over through New England at the famous Oyster Harbor Golf Course, we could pick up WMEX at 1510 a.m. It was blasting. Listening to Robbie, I was having a good time. Coming up by request, we got Ambrosia and How Much I Feel.
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2: Here's your updated WMEX forecast. Bright sunshine expected this afternoon with daytime highs approaching 81. Winds out of the northeast, 8 to 15 miles per hour. Lows dip down to about 65 tonight. Daytime highs approaching 91 tomorrow. Sunshine mixed with clouds at times. Temperatures well above average Wednesday and Thursday with highs from the upper 90s to near 100. Chance of rain showers Wednesday. I'm staff meteorologist Paul Trombley. Right now, it's 81 degrees.
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moly, I can't even believe it. I'm still on the radio playing the greatest hits like Marianne Faithful. And as tears go by, got a couple of quickies here. Got to do a shout out to Dreama. I hope that's right. Or Dreama Russell. He or she says, I'm in Southern Maryland tuned in to you. I work at a senior activity center, and we listen to your station every day. How about that? Well, Dreama Russell, thank you so much for being a part of the True Oldies Nation there. And we got to do a shout-out to our boy Keith Gross. He is a P1er. He's on vacation in Wildwood, New Jersey. And you know what he wants to hear? Bobby Rydell on the True Oldies Channel.

0: looking for those Wildwood days and those Wildwood nights when you sleep on the beach. I don't think you can do that anymore in Wildwood. I think they wake you up and throw your ass out of there. Coming up, Bob Seger, Against the Wind. That is next on your Big Show. Hey, it's Scott Shannon, the brand new DJ here on WMEX, the true oldies channel. We specialize in the greatest hits of the 60s and 70s. You're going to hear great songs from the Beatles, the Stones, the Four Seasons, all kinds of Motown stuff like Stevie Wonder, the Temps, the Four Tops, Martha and the Vandellas, plus the Supremes. Plus, you're going to hear some of those stars from the early days of rock and roll talking about Elvis, Buddy Holly, Chuck Berry, Little Richard. We've got one-hit wonders, forgotten 45s. You'll hear plenty of songs that'll make you go, oh, wow.
1: Now, I do want to ask you for a favor. 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

0: You got Billy Preston on the True Oldies channel doing nothing from nothing. Do the math on that. It comes up nothing. That's about it for me, Robbie Bridges, rocking the radio next. I'm back tomorrow morning, 6 a.m. sharp at the sound of a harp. Love you for listening, and bye, buckaroos.
1: Celebrating America's 250th birthday. He grew up in poverty and never attended high school or college, but Abraham Lincoln became one of our greatest presidents, keeping our nation whole after the Civil War, even after 11 southern states tried to secede from the Union.
2: 47 years ago, our fathers brought forth on this continent a new nation, conceived in liberty and dedicated to the proposition that all men are created equal.
1: He persuaded Congress to pass the amendment that abolished slavery, and he delivered one of the most important speeches in the history of our nation, the Gettysburg Address, honoring our fallen soldiers and advocating for equality and our democratic government.
3: We here highly resolve that these dead shall not have died in vain, and that this nation, under God, shall have a new birth of freedom, and that government of the people, by the people, and for the people shall not perish from the earth.
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1: What were you doing on June 29th in 1965? I'm Scott Shannon, all ready to play you the soundtrack from that day. We've got the True Oldies Time Machine all set to flashback to the Top 5 list of hits. Checking in at number 5, the Rolling Stones, Climbing Fast with a Summer Monster. It was a brand new song called I Can't Get No Satisfaction.

fourth biggest selling hit of the day in 65 was by Herman's Hermits. They were doing their version of a Sam Cooke song co-written by Herb Alpert called Wonderful World.

and the number one record in America on June 29th of 1965 was a new kind of music that crossed folk with rock. From Los Angeles, the Byrds doing a Bob Dylan song called Mr. Tambourine Man on the True Oldies

Oh my gosh, Monday all over again. You got the True Oldies Channel to the rescue with the greatest hits of all time. And Robbie Bridges, hit the road, Jack, and don't you come back. Here is Ray Charles on the team.

0: I always say the law firm of Hamilton, Joe Frank, and Reynolds. It's an old joke, but I enjoy it, and you got to make yourself laugh in this life, right? Don't pull your love on me, baby, the True Oldies channel. Please don't. Steppenwolf, Paul Simon, and the Birds in there off the Rock and Roll Time Machine doing a Dylan song, Mr. Tambourine Man. Dylan, who, by the way, out on tour again this summer. Coming up, we'll get on a couple of one-hit wonders from the Ozark Mountain Daredevils and the Soul Survivors. I got the Everly Brothers on the way, and a great summer song out of the British Invasion coming right up.
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2: Here's your updated WMEX forecast. Ample sunshine expected this afternoon with daytime highs approaching 81. East winds 5 to 10 miles per hour. Lows dip down to about 64. Tonight, clear skies. Daytime highs approaching 91. Tomorrow, a blend of clouds and sun. Daytime highs approaching 98 Wednesday with a chance of rain showers. 102, mainly clear skies Thursday. I'm Staff Meteorologist Paul Trombley. Right now, it's 80 degrees.
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0: Monday, welcome to June the 29th, 2026, 4th of July week across these great United States of ours. 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We'll get on Tony Orlando, and how about Neil Diamond?
1: Hey, it's Scott Shannon, the brand new DJ here on WMEX, the True Oldies Channel. We specialize in the greatest hits of the 60s and 70s. You're going to hear great songs from the Beatles, the Stones, the Four Seasons, all kinds of Motown stuff like Stevie Wonder, the Temps, the Four Tops, Martha and the Vandellas, plus the Supremes. Plus, you're going to hear some of those stars from the early days of rock and roll talking about Elvis, Buddy Holly, Chuck Berry, Little Richard. We've got one-hit wonders, forgotten 45s. You'll hear plenty of songs that'll make you go, oh, wow.
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You get to Fun Lovin' TOC, and this is Robbie Bridges taking a look back this day of 1943. Little Eva was born. Now, we lost her a long time ago, back in 2003, but this gives me an excuse to play a song that I love a lot, and I only usually get to play this on Thanksgiving, but I'm going to go ahead and give it a spin right now. She did have a couple other top 40 singles other than Locomotion, and this was one of them, went all the way up to number 12. Here's Little Eva with Let's Turkey Trot.

0: That's a fun song. That's Turkey Trot. Usually we only bring that out on Thanksgiving, but I thought we would do it today. Little Eva, her birthday today on the True Oldies channel. If you're celebrating today, thanks for doing it with us. Another hour of the greatest hits of all time coming up. The Mindbenders doing A Groovy Kind of Love. That'll get us going next.
1: Celebrating America's 250th birthday. Public libraries, fire departments, the post office, lightning rods that save lives. The Declaration of Independence. They all have one person in common. Benjamin Franklin. One of our nation's most important founders.
2: Ben Franklin. He was the world's most famous scientist in his day. He's not remembered here as that. He's remembered as a founding father.
1: As U.S. ambassador to France, he convinced their powerful monarchy to back a risky rebellion that helped the 13 colonies win the battle against Britain to create the United States. His experiments with a kite proved that lightning was electricity. He helped write the Declaration of Independence and was a leading voice at the Constitutional Convention.
3: People are meeting him and they're going, it's like talking to a 20-year-old. His mind is so open.
1: He was a master of science, politics, diplomacy, and culture. And America would look very different if it weren't for the man born in poverty who rose to become one of the most influential figures of the 18th century.
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0: John Gameau and a group called The Cascades. That's the rhythm of the falling rain on the True Oldies channel. A Rolling Stones song ahead of that that's been used in a bunch of commercials recently. She's a Rainbow. And some Motown for Martha Reeves and the Vandellas kicked off the hour. Dancing in the Street, Eric Carmen, Raspberries, Doowon Diddy, and we're going to Margaritaville. Jimmy Buffett is coming up on the True Oldies channel.
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2: Here's your updated WMEX forecast. Ample sunshine expected this afternoon with daytime highs approaching 81. East winds 5 to 10 miles per hour. Lows dip down to about 64 tonight. Clear skies. Daytime highs approaching 91 tomorrow. A blend of clouds and sun. Daytime highs approaching 98 Wednesday with a chance of rain showers. 102 mainly clear skies Thursday. I'm staff meteorologist Paul Trombley. Right now, it's 81 degrees.
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0: Heart and soul, rock and roll. I'm your puppet, James and Bobby Purify on the True Oldies channel. I am Robbie Bridges, the big man, Gary Reynolds, behind the producer board today, making me look good. Happy World Statistics Day. I still don't understand what calculus is for the life of me. And National Camera Day. Remember we used to have to carry around a Brownie cameras? I'm sure there's still professional or semi-professional or wannabe photographers that carry around real cameras. But boy, it's so nice having it in your pocket. I always think about times I say, gee, I wish I'd had a camera having a picture of that, but we didn't carry them around like we do now back in the day. All right, more great oldies, 60s and 70s coming up, including Wicked Wilson Pickett, and how about Chuck Berry?
1: Celebrating America's 250th birthday, Alexander Hamilton is the architect of America's financial system. 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
2: He also had a more abstract notion in mind, which was that if you had a national currency, that would help promote the idea of national identity.
1: The nation owes Hamilton a debt, ironically, because Hamilton said the national debt must always be paid.
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The greatest hits on the TOC, Summer Sounds Best right here in the itsy bitsy teeny weeny. Look at that view of the butt cheeks. Here is Brian Hyland on the True Oldies Channel.

0: Scott's on the air. This is the True Oldies Channel, all ready to go with a rock and roll calendar opened up to today's date,
1: June 29th.
0: Here's what happened on this day in music history. Buddy Holly was in the recording studio on this day back in 1957 to record a hit called Peggy Sue. It was June 29, 1963, when the names Lennon and McCartney appeared on the American charts for the first time, thanks to Del Shannon. He heard From Me to You when he toured with the Beatles in England and became the first person to put a Beatle composition on the charts in the USA. His version sounded like this.
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0: On this day in 1969 in Denver, Colorado, the Jimi Hendrix Experience played their last concert ever. In the True Oldies birthday book, the late Little Ebo was born, and Colin Hay, the leader of Men at Work. And on June 29, 1995, a brand new Pizza Hut commercial premiered on TV featuring this guy, Ringo Starr, on the True Oldies Channel.

0: Beach Boys with the most fun allowed on the radio, the true oldies channel. Ringo off our rock and roll time machine that Scott did today, and the Bee Gees kicked off the hour with Nights on Broadway. I want to say hi to Mark. Mark the Shark in Wisconsin, thank you for being a part of TOC Nation. Just got your Facebook message. Your song is coming up, plus the Jackson 5 and Three Dog Night.
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2: Here's your updated WMEX forecast. Ample sunshine expected this afternoon, with daytime highs approaching 81. East winds 5 to 10 miles per hour. Lows dip down to about 64. Tonight, clear skies. Daytime highs approaching 91. Tomorrow, a blend of clouds and sun. Daytime highs approaching 98. Wednesday, with a chance of rain showers. 102, mainly clear skies Thursday. I'm Staff Meteorologist Paul Trombley. Currently 77.
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0: Jeremiah was a bullfrog, 3, Dog Night, and Joy to the World on the True Oldies channel, where you always get the greatest hits. I am Robbie Bridges with songs coming up from Dave Mason, who just passed away. We'll get him in the mix here. I got a good one-hit wonder from a garage rock band called the Swingin' Medallions, and still time to get yours in, too. 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

0: baby.
1: The greatest hits right here on the TOC. Let's go back to this day in 1963. Good piece of Beatle trivia. The first John Lennon-Paul McCartney song to make it to the Hot 100 in the U.S. charted on this day in 63, but it was not a Beatle recording. It was their song as done by Del Shannon. And if you ever listen to the show, you know I love Del. Here is his version of From Me to You on the TOC.

0: That is the first song written by Lennon McCartney to make the U.S. Hot 100 chart, as done by Del Shannon. Of course, a big hit for the Beatles about a year later in the States. From Me to You, Bobby V right ahead of that would Take Good Care of My Baby, and another hour of the greatest hits coming up. We'll do Diana Ross and the Supremes, plus Eric Clapton right here.
1: Celebrating America's 250th birthday. As a young boy, he enrolled in art classes. His teachers couldn't have dreamed that he would one day produce dozens of animated motion pictures, create one of the most beloved cartoon characters of all time, and build theme parks that would enchant children all over the world, and their parents too.
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5: 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He wanted people that were plussing things. A good idea, he'd make it a great idea. Never failed. But that's the way it was with him.
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0: 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Bobby Rydell right ahead of that with Wildwood Days, Billy Swan in there, and played a Hawaii 5-0 from The Ventures. We always dedicate that to our friends who hear us on Waikiki Beach on 107.5 FM. Coming up, we'll get on Sly and the Family Stone, Paul Revere, and Small Faces with Ichiku Park.
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2: Here's your updated WMEX forecast. Lows level off around 64 tonight under clear skies. Winds out of the south around 5 miles per hour. Daytime highs approaching 91 tomorrow. Sunshine mixed with clouds at times. Slight chance of thunderstorms tomorrow night. Lows level off around 69, partly cloudy skies. Dry Wednesday and Thursday under mainly sunny skies with highs near 100. I'm Staff Meteorologist Paul Trombley, currently 76.
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0: Two from the Raiders, Paul Revere and the crew on the True Oldies channel, and a summer song right ahead of that from Sly and the Family Stone. Coming up, we'll do a little Dancing in the Moonlight. I promised you Itchy Coop Park, and we did some early Beatles, as recorded by Dale Shannon a little while ago. How about an early Beatle recording that was released the very same year of 63? That is coming up on the True Oldies channel.
1: 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We specialize in the greatest hits of the 60s and 70s. You're going to hear great songs from the Beatles, the Stones, the Four Seasons, all kinds of Motown stuff like Stevie Wonder, the Temps, the Four Tops, Martha and the Vandellas, plus the Supremes. Plus, you're going to hear some of those stars from the early days of rock and roll talking about Elvis, Buddy Holly, Chuck Berry, Little Richard. We've got one-hit wonders, forgotten 45s. You'll hear plenty of songs that'll make you go, oh, wow.
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0: Rock and roll's greatest hits, bang a gong, get it on, the TOC is on, and Robbie loading up Monday Night Live some good tunes, early Beatles, Kingsman doing Louie Louie, and maybe your request. Hang out.
1: Celebrating America's 250th birthday, one of America's greatest cities was founded by French colonists in 1718. It became part of the U.S. in 1803 after the Louisiana Purchase. New Orleans is the birthplace of jazz and home to Creole cooking, and has produced dozens of famous recording artists, including Fats Domino, Louis Armstrong,
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0: New Orleans suffered unspeakable tragedy in 2005 when Hurricane Katrina hit, flooding 80% of the city and leaving tens of thousands of people without food, electricity, water, or medical care. But the city rebuilt, Mardi Gras returned, and the French Quarter and all of New Orleans came back strong.
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1: What were you doing on June 29th in 1965? I'm Scott Shannon, all ready to play you the soundtrack from that day. We've got the True Oldies Time Machine all set to flash back to the Top 5 list of hits. Checking in at number 5, the Rolling Stones, Climbing Fast with a Summer Monster. 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

The fourth biggest selling hit of the day in 65 was by Herman's Hermits. They were doing their version of a Sam Cooke song co-written by Herb Alpert called Wonderful World.

slammed the number one record in America on June 29th of 1965 was a new kind of music that crossed folk with rock. From Los Angeles, the Byrds doing a Bob Dylan song called Mr. Tambourine Man on the True Old

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2: Here's your updated WMEX forecast. Lows level off around 64 tonight under clear skies. Winds out of the south around 5 miles per hour. Daytime highs approaching 91 tomorrow. Sunshine mixed with clouds at times. Slight chance of thunderstorms tomorrow night. Lows level off around 69, partly cloudy skies. Dry Wednesday and Thursday under mainly sunny skies with highs near 100. I'm Staff Meteorologist Paul Trombley. Currently 77.
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1: Celebrating America's 250th birthday. 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